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Baton Rouge's number one for new country. It's 101.5 WYNK. It's time to head to the phones. Love the Kickstart call. It's Wayne D, and that's the first thing we do when we get in the studio. Turn them phones on and invite you to come hang out with us. 1-877-367-4432. 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

101.5 WYNK. Hey guys, it is Bobby Bones. Tomorrow morning at 6:30, someone's trying to get somebody else on the show in trouble with the law. Next level, they could be in big trouble. We'll talk about that tomorrow morning on the Bobby Bones.

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1: And we appreciate you hanging out with us. About to dive in. Tay's got some big stories out of Nashville.
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1: 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Yeah. We'll dive into that story and a couple more here in just a

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Amy from the Bobby Bones Show is hosting the Women of iHeart Country. It's an hour of your favorite female country singers. You'll meet some up-and-coming artists, maybe even some surprise guests tied in, too. 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
2: So Brian Kelly may be reuniting with Tyler Hubbard for Florida Georgia Line 2.0, but that doesn't mean he's putting out his own solo music on the shelf. Just yesterday, he announced his new album called Coral Beats, and fans won't have to wait that long for it because it comes out next Friday, August 14th. It's got appearances from Ernest, Nico Moon, and many more on there. All right, next, not only did Morgan Wallen bring his epic live performances with him on his Still the Problem tour, but everywhere he went, the communities benefited. Over the course of 23 stops, with a portion of every ticket sold benefiting the Morgan Wallen Foundation, the tour helped provide more than $1 million worth of instruments to 26 schools across the U.S. His foundation has been in existence since 2021, but it supports programs for youth in the areas of like sports and music, while also committed to helping communities in times of crisis. All right, and last, something is going on with Sugar Land. Yeah, did you see that they posted on their official social media account something very cryptic? Jennifer Nettles and Christian Bush captioned their latest video saying "it's been a minute" with a link to an opt-in page. The post also includes a video of the pair taking a bow on stage with their band before it cuts to black, and then at the end it says "coming soon." The last time the duo performed together as Sugarland was back in 2024, so they've definitely got something up their sleeves, but we'll have to wait and see. That's your iHeartCountry Roundup with Tay.
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0: 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Baton Rouge's number one for new country.

What's up, Wayne, D, and Tay, and 101.5 WYNK. Yes, hurricane season. Very excited about that. And make sure you got the free iHeartRadio app. That way you can always be locked in to the Demco Stormwatch page in case the power goes out at any time. You're going to be able to keep an eye on the storms, plus you'll find the latest info on closures, delays, power outages, and more.

Baton Rouge is number one for new country, 101.5 WYNK. Little Luke Bryan for you right there. Hey, it's Wayne D. And Wednesdays are all about the big burning question. We got a good one for y'all, so sit tight. We'll get to it in a few. First, Lauren Elena and Chase Matthew. This is All My Ex

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1: Make sure you got the phone number saved. 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Time for the
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11: 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Boston is a song I wrote when I was waiting on a guy who was picking me up. I couldn't stop thinking about him, and this is what I was feeling while I was waiting for him. Here's my song, Boston. On a

0: Hey guys, it's I Heart Country on The Verge artist Stella Lefty. And that was my song, Boston.
1: 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Because only real people can say y'all correctly.

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1: She back. Miss Underwood is back to Sunday nights.
2: I know. We should just, it's funny because they're like, oh, it's her 14th consecutive. Should we just expect her to be a part of every Sunday night football?
1: Why is this news? 14 years?
2: Yeah.
1: If I do something 14 times, I don't have to tell you, guess what I'm doing.
2: Yeah. But I'm excited for Carrie Underwood Sunday nights. It's awesome.
1: I do love it.
2: Yeah.
1: Hey, Jack, it's a fact. The best show in town, whatever she says.
2: You know all the words.
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Hey guys, it is Bob Jones. Tomorrow morning at 6:30, someone's trying to get somebody else on the show in trouble with the law. Next level, they could be in big trouble. We'll talk about that tomorrow morning on the Bobby Bones Show.

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1: And not many people say this, but Monday can't get here soon enough. We are getting ready to send you back to the T-Mobile Arena, right there on the Vegas Strip, for the iHeartRadio Music Festival. It's presented by Capital One, repping that stage over two nights. For country is Miss Lainey Wilson. You got Kenny Chesney is going to be there as well, and a whole lot more. Every genre. We're going to set you up starting Monday. You can

0: 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And after your busy workday, our girl Brooke is driving you home here on 101.5 WYNK. We appreciate y'all hanging out, man. And just like us, Brooke's got your country favorites and Wink traffic updates. Make sure you get back home safely. 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
1: 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On a train.

0: guys, it's I Heart Country on The Verge artist Stella Lefty. 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
2: And we are diving into the
3: big burning question. What's something you used to judge parents for, but now that you've had kids, you're like, ah, gotta get it?
2: Tay says screen time. I say getting frustrated with my child in public. Mm-hmm. You got an answer we want to hear. 1-877-367-4432. What do you got, Tony?
4: Honestly, I judge them a lot for like their opinions on what I want her to do with my life. And ultimately, I never realized that they were living their life for their first time, too.
2: Yeah.
3: Aww, that's
2: hey,
3: true.
2: That's one thing I think as you get older as well. Like if you were hard on your parents about something or like, oh, they fell short here for me or oh, they fell short. There's no, we're all making it up as we go.
3: Yeah.
2: There is no handbook on how to be the perfect parent to raise the perfect kid.
3: It's all our first time living. Yep.
2: Exactly. I love that. Check in with to get a sec. By the way, you could always text us too. If you're too busy to pick up the phone and call, you can text that same number. It's 1-877-367-4432.
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It's 101.5 WYNK. Wayne D on your radio. Thank you for hanging with us. So excited to get you the latest from Luke Bryan. 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Just reach out, all right? Here's Casey Musgraves now.

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0: 101.5 WYNK. Appreciate y'all letting us be a part of your day. We call this the
1: Big Burning Question. What's something you used to judge parents for before you had kids?
0: Hannah, what are you thinking?
2: Probably how they act when they're in a restaurant. Mm. It's just, there's a lot going on with that. And I got a lot more understanding of how hard that is.
1: That reminds me of the story we read like a couple weeks ago that was talking about the restaurants that would fine parents if their kids are acting all crazy.
0: But like, I think you're also like, but it's funny because I'll go out and my son will act up and then I'll literally be like, dude, this is, you make me not want to take us places.
1: Yeah.
0: Like when you're acting like this. Mm-hmm. And then I'll take him somewhere the next day.
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1: And it's the final week of the cash contest. 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
2: Awesome. I'm glad that I finally won.
1: Yeah, we feel the same, man. It's $1,000 an hour. Keep listening for these keywords. This is the last week to try and get in. Good luck.

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1: And it's about time to break out a little dose of positivity. 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
2: Oh, okay, so this officer used his kindness and then actually saved a man's life.
1: I love these stories. Brighten up the day a little bit. It is called In the Fields, the story you get here in under 15 minutes. I got

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How cool is that? 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
1: Need a reason to smile? Wayne, Dee, and Tay are hitting you in the feels.
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4: 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Then Coach Gary Payton and the Boston Ball Hogs battle Nasir Core and the Detroit Amps in a must-win game for Boston. 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

Baton Rouge is number one for new country, 101.5 WYNK. And it's George Burge with Luke Bryan. That's such a good song. I love it. Called Ride, Ride, Ride. This one, Katie needed her Ella Langley fix. Can't even blame it here. It's Be Her.

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It's Wayne D, and don't miss overnights on 101.5 WYMK. Granger Smith is keeping you company if you're up late with After Midnight. Granger has some massive country songs. He's got your requests and some surprises on the show. After Midnight with Granger Smith.

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1: And back to school is taking over the whole country, coast to coast. 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Maybe that's you, right? We'll get into it in just a couple of minutes from right now.

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Hey guys, it is Bob Jones. 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Next level, they could be in big trouble. 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
1: And we are diving into the
2: Big burning question. What's something you used to judge parents for, but now that you've had kids, you're like, ah, gotta get it.
1: Tay says screen time. I say getting frustrated with my child in public. Mm-hmm. You got an answer we want to hear. 1-877-367-4432. What do you got, Tony?
3: Honestly, I judge them a lot for like their opinions on what I want to do with my life. And ultimately, I never realized that they were living their life for their first time, too.
1: Yeah.
2: Oh, that's
1: hey,
2: true.
1: That's one thing I think as you get older as well. Like if you were hard on your parents about something or like, oh, they fell short here for me or oh, they fell short. There's no, we're all making it up as we go.
2: Yeah.
1: There is no handbook on how to be the perfect parent to raise the perfect kid.
2: It's all our first time living. Yep.
1: Exactly. I love that. Check in with to get a sec. By the way, you can always text us too. If you're too busy to pick up the phone and call, you can text that same number. It's 1-877-367-4432.
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You realize you can be partying in Vegas with Kenny Chesney and Lainey Wilson and a whole lot more, man. Two nights, one stage. 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It's presented by Capital One. And if you want to be there, then you better keep listening because we are getting ready to start sending you. We're booking the trips as we speak, and you could grab one. All right, details coming soon. Parker McCollum now. This is brand new country, and it's called Killing Me.

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1: And we're getting ready to hang out in, what, eight nights until this guy is our special guest. Chris Jansen got a new song. It's called Fight for a Girl. Check it out.

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1: All right, we're trying to put some cheddar in your pockets. 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
2: So Brian Kelly may be reuniting with Tyler Hubbard for Florida Georgia Line 2.0, but that doesn't mean he's putting out his own solo music on the shelf. Just yesterday, he announced his new album called Coral Beats, and fans won't have to wait that long for it because it comes out next Friday, August 14th. It's got appearances from Ernest, Nico Moon, and many more on there. All right, next, not only did Morgan Wallen bring his epic live performances with him on his Still the Problem tour, but everywhere he went, the communities benefited. Over the course of 23 stops, with a portion of every ticket sold benefiting the Morgan Wallen Foundation, the tour helped provide more than $1 million worth of instruments to 26 schools across the U.S. His foundation has been in existence since 2021, but it supports programs for youth in the areas of like sports and music, while also committed to helping communities in times of crisis. All right, and last, something is going on with Sugarland. Yeah, did you see that they posted on their official social media account? Something very cryptic. Jennifer Nettles and Christian Bush captioned their latest video saying, "It's been a minute," with a link to an opt-in page. The post also includes a video of the pair taking a bow on stage with their band before it cuts to black, and then at the end it says coming soon. The last time the duo performed together as Sugarland was back in 2024, so they've definitely got something up their sleeves, but we'll have to wait and see. That's your iHeartCountry Roundup with Tay.
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8: Well, happy Thursday, everybody. Welcome to show number 1672. It's After Midnight, and it's me. I'm your host, Granger Smith. Always grateful to be with you. Weekend just right around the corner, and I've got some good news to read for you. Besides the fact that tomorrow's Friday, the end of the work week, I've got a whole bunch of good country music to play for you. And I've got some Nashville news with Ann Hudson, stories about your favorite stars out there in Nashville. All to say, it's a packed hour number one, and I'm with you till the sun comes up. Let's go. It begins right here. Welcome to Thursday. It's After Midnight.

Baton Rouge's number one for new country, 101.5 WYNK. Hey, thank you for starting your Thursday here with me. How about we get it rolling with some good news? Hang on just two songs and I'll share some with you.

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1: 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Stories get deeper. 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Faith shines brighter. Thanks so much for being a part of the After Midnight family.

101.5 WYNK. I got a topic I want to discuss next hour. What is your hometown famous for? Think about that and let me know. We'll talk about this. 866-607-8383, and I'll put you on the air next hour. It's

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1: 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What you got, Ann?
2: Yeah, did you see Zac Brown Band pulled off what they're calling the biggest giveaway in a live entertainment history? I'll tell you about that coming up in your Nashville News next. Got a girl.

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1: If you're up late with us, you'll want to follow us on Instagram, too. At After Midnight Granger Smith. 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
7: Welcome to Thursday, everybody. It's After Midnight. I'm your host, Granger Smith. The weekend right around the corner. It's exciting to say that tomorrow is finally Friday. I've got this question I want to ask you. What is your hometown famous for? Call me with that. 866-607-8383. I've also got Earl Bibbles Jr., the country boy, stopping in here with a dumb criminal story to put a smile on her face. All this here in the middle of the night. It's After Midnight. Hour number two starts right now.

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1: What is your hometown famous for? Call me. We'll talk about this in two songs. 866-607-8383.

0: Thanks for staying up. This is After Midnight with Granger Smith.
1: What is your hometown famous for? That's what we've been asking. And it could be who your town is famous for. It could be an event in history. It could be a really cool building. I don't know. I mean, you know, yesterday was the St. Louis Arch. So
2: yeah,
1: that's something.
2: That's definitely famous, recognizable, I should say.
1: Yeah. So how about you guys? 866-607-8383.
3: Granger Smith, good morning. This is Connie from Butler, Pennsylvania. Can you guess what we're most known for? Well, two things now. One, we are the birthplace of the Jeep, the beautiful little versatile Jeep. And the second thing, unfortunately, at our farm show, there was an assassination attempt on our presidential candidate, Donald Trump.
1: Yeah. Yeah. Instantly, we think of the assassination. I would rather think of the Jeep.
2: Yeah, no kidding, right?
1: I didn't know that. Butler, PA.
2: I wonder why in Butler, PA for the Jeep.
1: I have no idea. Jeep, first I've heard of it.
2: I thought it would be Colorado or something like that. Montana.
1: That's a good point. 866-607-8383.
4: Hey, Granger. I live in Fort Oglethorpe, Georgia. And we are famous for Lauren Elena and Kane Brown. My daughter actually went to school with both of them, and super good kids. Anyway, thanks for all you do.
1: Yeah, both are good friends of mine. But I didn't know that was the name of their town. Did you know that?
2: I didn't know that either. Must be something in the water, though. Both of them are some great singers.
1: Yeah, they're fun people.
2: Yeah.
1: And so glad, so happy for that they're still friends and that they're still seeing success, both of them. Yeah. 866-607-8383.
5: You got something you want to say on our topic tonight? We want to hear from you.
0: 866-607-8383.
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Baton Rouge's number one for new country, 101.5 WYNK. 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
1: 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Thanks for being a part of the After Midnight family.

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8: Hey, thanks for starting your Thursday here with me on After Midnight, y'all. I'm Granger Smith, your host. Hey, I've got some things that went down on this day in history I want to talk about this hour. Plus, some Nashville news with Ann Hudson. She's keeping you in touch with your favorite stars out there in Nashville. Some things went down, and she's going to tell you about it. Hang tight for all of this here early on a Thursday. We are After Midnight.

0: 101.5 WYNK. It's about time to dive into some history from today. It was the first time one of these was used in a death penalty case. I'll share what that was next.
1: It started way back in third grade.

I made quite a pair, flying F-15s through hostile air. He went down, but they missed me by a hair. He'd always stop right there and say,

Baton Rouge's number one for new country, 101.5 WYNK. I brought this up last hour. What is your hometown famous for? You got a story for me? Let me know. 866-607-8383.

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1: 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Listen to you quite a bit. Enjoy your show. It's good and wholesome. Keep it up. 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
2: Thank you, Don. 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
1: Ann Hudson is in the studio with some stories about her favorite stars out there in Nashville. We call this segment Nashville News. What you got, Ann?
2: Yes, we do. Well, Keith Urban, he's having some second thoughts reportedly about his divorce from Nicole Kidman. He's reportedly devastated. I've got that story coming up in your Nashville News next.

0: Here's what's new in Nashville. Here's Ann Hudson.
1: So it looks like Keith Urban might be struggling a little bit and trying to move on from Nicole Kidman after they got divorced. She was recently photographed in Italy with a private equity investor, and sources in Australia are saying that it has absolutely devastated Keith Urban, that he kind of in the back of his mind was hoping at some point they might reconcile, but after seeing her with someone else, that's kind of pushing him over the edge where he's like thinking to move on. Of course, this is one of those stories. I mean, I had heard some rumors that he was dating some girls in the music industry, which I guess they came back saying that that was not true, but still, hopefully he's doing good. I was going to worry about Keith Urban.
2: Yeah, I hate that for him. Love Keith, and to hear these kind of stories, that there's probably truth in there, and it's tough. It's tough to hear that about him.
1: You know what's funny? He's one of the very first celebrities I ever met when I first got into the radio business. I think he was like playing a rodeo somewhere with Tommy Shane Steiner. Remember when you had that thing? Back in the day? What was it?
3: And opening for him, by the way.
1: Yeah. Honestly, I think he was opening for him. So anyway, it's really cool. And I always feel extra like special about Keith Urban because I'm like, that's the very first celebrity I ever met.
2: Yeah, we wish the best for him.
1: You do.
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7: Third shifters, we're so close to the finish line. Keep on pushing. You got this. The end of the week is almost here. I'm glad to be here right alongside you, Granger Smith here, your host of After Midnight. I'm asking this question this hour. What did you do as a kid that you got away with? Think about that and call me. 866-607-8383. I've also got Earl Bibbles Jr., the country boy, sharing a dumb criminal story in the studio with us. All of us here with a bunch of good country music. Hour number four starts right now.
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1: We know the night shift isn't easy. That's why we're bringing the music and the meaning. Granger's with you all night with songs, stories, and conversations that keep it real. Thanks for being a part of the After Midnight family.

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1: Okay, topic of the hour. What is something you got away with as a kid? And we've gotten some really good phone calls. I've got really good my producer, the A-Man, sitting with me. And people are confessing on this program.
2: We don't have a lot of topics that go this long. I'm mostly, you know, just a few days. This one's been a hot topic. Lots of phone calls on this.
1: The place of confessions. Call me 866-607-8383.
3: Hey, we used to take sticks and tie them up on the side of the highways on the opposite sides, run fishing line across the highway, and put tin cans on those sticks so when cars come through, they'd hit it and they'd bang off the cars. We got chased a few times, but we never got caught. Thank you for all you do, keeping us awake out here.
2: Never did that.
1: I did.
2: You did?
1: We must have grown up in the same era, me and that guy. I don't know how he read my mind and knew that's something we did.
2: So I explain this.
1: Okay.
2: You would...
1: The ideal situation is, it's funny I put it that way, you would have two trash cans on either side of the road.
2: Okay.
1: And then you have fishing line connecting the trash can lids. So the trash cans themselves look totally normal on the side of a road. But then there's fishing line about, you know, 3 feet off the ground.
2: That you can't see.
1: You can't see. And so cars just driving down the road and they hit that fishing line and whack, the two lids of the trash cans come off and slam each other, you know, slam together and then start dragging. And the guy, whoever's driving the car, thinks something really bad just happened.
2: Oh, I would say so. So it didn't hit the car. It would hit behind it?
1: It would hit behind it. So they would just get so scared. But actually nothing happened. Just a lot of noise.
2: I must be 12 years old because this is hilarious to me.
1: I was 10, 12 years old doing that. And we would just hide in the bushes and laugh and laugh and laugh. And they would go over and look at their bumper and look at the fender and no damage.
2: Nothing. They would see two trash can lids behind them.
1: 866-607-8383.
4: Taking my mom's car when they were out of town. I was 15. Me and my girlfriend drove like 30 miles to the movies. Went to a rated R movie at that. Got away with getting in a rated R movie. And taking the car, going there, coming back. Never knew anything.
1: Did you ever do that?
2: No.
1: Did you ever sneak in a movie theater?
2: No. Never did.
1: I don't think I did either. I'm looking at you. I don't think I did it either. But I was also thinking, I don't think it's even possible these days with all the cameras and, you know, QR codes. And
2: it's too much. It's too watched too much. There's somebody sitting in the security room upstairs checking all the doors. They have cameras on them. They just sit there and watch them. Yeah.
1: But it used to be, I know, because I used to see people, you know, there's the side exit.
2: That's right.
1: So if your friends come and just kind of put their foot in the side exit when people are coming in, you just...
2: There were no assigned seats then. Now there are. Like when you buy a ticket for a movie, you're buying a seat in a theater.
1: That's true.
2: Yeah.
1: I haven't been to a theater in so long, but I forgot they do that now.
2: Yeah.
1: Fascinating. 866-607-8383.
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1: Hey, this is Cheryl calling from Dayton, Ohio. I'm up all night, getting ready to head on home.
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1: So this is something that sounds like kids shooting a social media video. I'll let you decide. It's now landed them on a South Carolina wanted list. Kind of. Earl Dibbles is going to be here to share this dumb criminal story with us next. It's time.

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7: Thursday morning, early risers. What's up? Welcome to After Midnight with me, Granger Smith, your host. I've got some good news I want to read for y'all coming up. Hopefully put a smile on your face. Plus some Nashville news with Ann Hudson. She's coming in with stories about your favorite stars out there in Nashville. All of this coming up, so please don't touch that dial. You don't want to miss it.

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0: 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I appreciate you, ma'am.

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Hey, thank you for sharing Thursday here with me on After Midnight, y'all. 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I'm Granger Smith, coming to y'all from the Yigi Farm in Central Texas. 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
1: Why rich people are the worst tippers. 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
1: A new artist that I'm very much a fan of. This song is called The 90s Called. It's from Mae Estes. 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

0: We were talking about celebrities that people said were rude. And I read all those. And then I read the comments to all those. There's mostly people coming after me. I'd like to read you this one. This is from Flitz Splits. I once met Bobby Bones. And he was so rude and pushed me down the stairs and laughed at me and walked away.
1: Dang, dude, why'd you do that?
0: He said, totally real, not at all made up, and there is no proof it didn't happen. That's my point.
1: That's funny.
0: Everyone that wrote all this negative stuff about the one thing about Carrie at the Opry, the one thing about Taylor, the one thing about Millie Bobby Brown, it's one thing that anybody can write. And Flitz Splits nailed it. I didn't even push him that hard. But obviously I didn't, right? He just shows you how easy it is to write something and get a bunch of clicks. And so I printed that off. I don't know who Flitz Splits is, but...
1: pretty funny.
0: Hey, real one of the day. Flitz Splits is the real one of the day. I got somebody that was making fun of my hair. And so I was going to read you a couple of these.
2: A lot of people want you to cut it.
1: Why would they care?
2: Did you see that?
0: Yeah, that's what I was going to talk about. But why do you say... a lot of people, like you're also part of that group.
2: Oh, I'm not.
1: No, Amy, do you want him to cut
2: no.
1: it?
3: Oh, no.
2: No, I'm not.
0: She's like, a lot of people would say.
2: No, I didn't know exactly where you were going with this, but I was in your comments and I kept seeing.
0: I didn't see you defend me.
1: And you always comment.
0: So you were in the comments and you saw someone attacking me.
2: I thought I had thoughts of like, what? I did have thoughts of, why are these people so worried about Bobby's hair? Like, who cares?
0: Yeah, who
2: if you want me to go and defend,
0: no, I don't, don't want to ask right for it. I don't want to have to ask for somebody to take up for me. So I got one here from Chiquilla17. You need a haircut. Talking to me. You know who jumped in? Scuba Steve.
1: Oh.
2: Nice.
3: Whoa, Scuba.
0: Scuba Steve jumped in and said, nah, I need to keep growing it. I want to see it shoulder length and up in a scrunchie.
4: Heck yeah, dude. I want to see you commit and go all the way.
2: Oh, a man bun?
0: Appreciate you jumping in.
4: I mean a man bun. I want to see an actual ponytail.
0: This guy, K-Tar Music, said, Bobby, you really need a haircut. And I replied, because I went to his page to see what he looked like. I said, you need to shave that gigantic worm from under your nose.
2: What?
3: You have a mustache? Oh, he's got a mustache.
0: Big fat mustache. We both can do this, buddy. And he did not like that.
2: Yeah, you tell him.
3: Did he reply to that?
0: No, he didn't reply to that. He didn't respond to that at all. I have not had a haircut in probably 5 months or so, and it is getting kind of long. I don't know that it's the longest it's ever been in my life, but Billy, our baby, loves it.
1: She plays with it?
0: It's her favorite thing. It makes her laugh if I just do this. She thinks it's so funny. And so she's been growing hers because she's a baby and she has hair. So I've just been growing mine alongside her. There's never been a, I'm going to grow my hair out. But she thinks it's so funny just if I shake my head and my hair goes around and she loves to grab it. And also, what else am I doing? I wouldn't have longer hair like this in 4 years. So this is kind of my last run. This is my last run of doing whatever I want because I'm coming to work in suits when I turn 50.
2: Oh, really?
3: Oh, wow.
2: Okay.
1: I like
3: that's
1: that.
3: Crazy.
2: What kind, like just sports coat and like full suit?
0: Depends on how big the day is.
2: Tie or no tie?
0: I don't know. Probably some days on Fridays, probably loose button.
1: Oh.
0: The rest of the day is probably all the way up.
1: Casual Fridays.
0: But I do. My hair is longer now and everybody else can suck it. I don't give a crap what you think.
2: Yeah.
1: Are your curls gone?
2: No.
0: No, but if I don't wash it, they stay a little out. But if I wash it, it curls up like crazy.
2: Yeah, you can see them.
0: And I don't like it. It looks like a perm.
1: Yeah. Because back in the day.
0: It looks like a perm.
1: If people don't know, back in the day, dude, you had the best curly, fluffy hair.
0: Mm-hmm. I don't want it to do that because it curls so much that if I take a shower and I wash it, I probably only wash it twice a week because I don't like it being like that. It curls up hard and... it looks so much like I got under one of those those salon balls that you get under. And it's not good. So I wash it a couple times a week and then I put it's not some kind of thing my wife gives me to make sure that it doesn't curl so hard up. But yeah.
2: I want to shave my head.
1: Do it, Amy.
0: You should once and get it over with.
2: God, it would just feel, do y'all ever have that? Ever?
1: Yes, Amy, I shave my head.
0: Eddie.
1: I do it
0: every day.
2: But just this, you know, just to... I don't know, just a fresh start.
0: So people that shave their head are often going through something and they do it to have control.
2: I get that. And I'm not. Oddly, I'm in a really great space. Sometimes I just feel like it'd be good to just shave my head and and see how it would grow out and what would happen.
0: That's mostly a control thing. Like, you feel like maybe you're not in control of everything in your life, but that's the one of the things you can control.
2: Yeah. Instead, I think I'm probably just going to get like an inch or two taken off today.
3: Oh, come on. Don't
1: go
3: that.
1: For it.
2: Just maybe a little,
0: do I
2: maybe
0: think
2: 2 inches.
0: As a close friend, you should shave your head? No. Do I think for a bit on the show, you should shave your head? Oh, absolutely.
1: 100%.
2: Do you want to shave it?
0: Yes.
1: Bobby, shave your head?
0: Yes. We'd sit you down in the middle, put a little smock on. Bzz. Oh my gosh. I never shaved a head.
2: It feels like the feeling you're getting, like this, whatever satisfaction you'd get from me shaving my head, I kind of feel that right now.
0: One to ten.
2: It feels so free.
0: Realistically, how are you at maybe shaving your head? No, really.
2: Which one's which? Which one's 10?
0: Well, 10 means yes all the way. Yeah, you're going to do it right now, but 1 means not for sure.
2: I mean, okay, I'll give you...
0: No, be for real.
2: 2?
0: Okay, that's where you are. We'll try to get you to a 3. I think you'd feel a lot better if you did.
1: Yes,
0: 100%. We slow.
3: Life would be easy.
0: Yeah, I think you'd like it.
1: And Amy, we would support you 100%.
2: Yeah. Oh, I bet you would.
5: Yeah. This is the Bobby Bones Show.
2: Hey, Bobby.

0: story comes to us from Boston, Massachusetts. A man went to the movie theater. I don't know what he went to see. It was an IMAX, and he had an altercation with an employee who thought he was under the influence. They asked him to leave the theater. He said, if I can't watch the movie, no one will.
1: Oh, no.
0: So he went around the corner, called in a bomb threat.
1: I bet it was Odyssey.
0: I would guess.
1: Yeah. Anytime they do that, if I can't, no one can.
2: It's a bomb.
1: I've had like stalker incidents where it's like, if I can't be with him, nobody can. Uh-huh. Like in the early days, especially. That's just dangerous. I thought he was going to pee. I didn't know he was going to bomb.
2: I don't know why I think bomb. I think like there's been some boneheads where they have that attitude and that someone's getting on a plane, so they call in a bomb threat. It's like, if I can't get on the flight, nobody can.
1: Yeah. All right.
0: I'm Lunchbox. That's your bonehead story of the day.

0: Report.
1: In theaters this weekend, Super Troopers 3. The guys are back trying to bring down a whole new drug ring. Meanwhile, Thorny is trying to stop Barbo from marrying his sister. Super Troopers is one of my favorite cult comedies from the 2000s. Also in theaters, Spider-Man Brand New Day. It is easily Tom Holland's best movie as Spider-Man. I give it 4.5 out of 5. I'm Movie Mike, and that's your Movie Report.
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0: It's time for the good news
1: with Amy.
2: Tell me something good.
3: All right, I have a feel-good story about an OnlyFans page, so just
4: interesting.
3: Stick with me here. Researchers studying yellow-bellied marmots in Colorado. These are like little squirrel-looking animals.
4: I would say woodchuck.
3: Okay, woodchuck.
4: Yeah, if a squirrel and a woodchuck
3: squirrel
4: had a baby,
3: yeah,
4: and they put it on OnlyFans.
5: Okay.
3: This would be it. Yeah, yes. Yeah, yeah. Okay. They found an

0: unusual way to support this species or this animal. It's facing funding challenges. So they launched a page on OnlyFans called Only Marms, and they share photos, videos, and educational content about the animals while encouraging public support for their research. So it's not, you know, humans, but I mean,
1: is the yellow-bellied marmot,
0: it is not, it's not clothes.
1: It's doing sexy things.
2: Oh, no.
0: I mean, it has its fur.
2: Yeah. So it's really just wholesome.
0: Yeah, it is. It's wholesome.
1: But is anyone going to watch that? Like,
2: she said they raised a bunch of money.
0: Yeah.
2: So it's pervs for wholesomeness.
1: It's weird, but cool. I guess it's
0: cool. I started to think, like, what if some people are on there and they kind of feel bad about being on there, but then they're like, well, this helps me feel better, so I'm going to subscribe to this account, too.
1: Interesting.
2: Whatever works. As long as the yellow-bellied marmot lives. Mm-hmm. I don't think I've ever thought of a yellow-bellied marmot before. I'm looking at it now.
1: Are they cute?
0: Do you want to subscribe?
2: That's my excuse.
1: Yeah.
2: Kaylin sees that I've subscribed to OnlyFans. I didn't know it's for the yellow-bellied marmot, I promise.
0: Well, it's cool they got creative because there were some grant cuts and then they needed money and they said, we'd really like to spend more time on research than fundraising and this allows us to do that.
2: Good job, OnlyFans. I don't think I've ever said that.
0: Only marms.
2: But it's only fans, though, on the page.
0: Well, I know, but that's, yeah.
2: Yeah. Okay. There you go. That's what it's all about.

0: All right, voicemail one.
1: Good morning, studio. I was just calling to see if Bobby is still going to be a Carolina Panthers fan this year or if he is changing teams because they play Thursday for the Hall of Fame game. So I was just curious. Thanks. Have a great day. Bye.
0: Tonight's the first preseason game. I think so.
2: You can't change it.
3: You have to know.
0: I can't. I've been a Carolina Panther fan my whole life, just last year. But here's the thing. I might root for the Cowboys this year.
2: Let's go!
3: Okay, why? Yes. Why the switch? And what's up?
0: I've never rooted for the Cowboys. Never. I've never been a hater, and Jerry Jones, so nice to me. He's from Arkansas, played on the Arkansas National Championship team. I don't know. It's I've been a Panther fan for life, so it's going to be hard to not keep pounding.
2: But, hey, we're welcoming you with open arms over here. You want to join the Cowboy group? Let's go!
0: Yeah, I don't know. Now he's doing that, and that feels obnoxious.
2: What do you mean? You can be a Cowboys fan! It's not great.
3: Are they supposed to be better this year, or are you just looking for
2: Amy, let me tell you
3: more
2: something.
3: Devastation?
2: I think this is our year.
4: Oh my gosh.
0: Devastation happens where I go.
3: Right.
0: Yeah, that's it. Hey, check out the podcast, guys. We got a real good show today. Go search for the Bobby Bone Show. The whole show is up. We do a whole second show as well. Just search for the Bobby Bone Show. Hit subscribe. It's all right there. Thank you so much for listening. We will see you tomorrow. Bye, everybody.
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101.5 WYNK, Baton Rouge's number one for new country. Friday Eve has arrived, better known as Thursday. So have I, Billy Greenwood. The At Work Show is on with Morgan Wallen. I've been thinking about me.

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1: Baton Rouge is number one for new country, 101.5 WYNK. It's another Therapy Thursday on today's At Work show. My question for today, what is something you dislike doing so much you would be willing to overpay to never have to do it again? 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We're going to share that on a Therapy Thursday. More chances at winning $1,000. In fact, we're down to the final 2 days for the Great American Fill-Up. Make sure you're listening for that next nationwide keyword. That's coming up at 11. Of course, the TalkBack lunch break goes down between noon and 1, and that Google Buster question just after 1 o'clock. Another busy day here on the At Work show. And that continues next with Lee Bryce, Hard to Love.
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101.5 WYNK. Some exciting news for Carrie Underwood just announced this week. I'll pass that along after you get Jason Aldean. Don't Tell on Me.

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This is an hour of your favorite female country singers. You'll meet up-and-coming artists and even some surprise guests. 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

0: 101.5 WYNK. It is a sure sign football is right around the corner. Carrie Underwood will be back on Sunday Night Football. In fact, for her 14th season, NBC Sports just announced that this week she's going to be back with another amped up version of Waiting All Day for Sunday Night. And by the way, Sunday Night Football premieres on September the 13th. The Cowboys taking on the Giants. I'm so ready for football, especially college football. Also ready for a throwback. Sam Hunt is on the way in less than 10 minutes. And Kenny Chesney's on the way.
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I knew I'd see her around. I'd be at some party, she'd show up and I'd be walking out. 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

0: guys, it's I Heart Country on The Verge artist Stella Lefty. 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
1: 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Your Talk Back Lunch Break gets underway in 1 hour. Who are you? Where are you? What am I going to play for you? Hit that Talk Back mic and tell me.

Baton Rouge is home for the Bobby Bones Show, 101.5 WYNK. Starting on Monday, we have your chance to win your trip to Vegas and this year's iHeartRadio Music Festival presented by Capital One. That's the airfare, hotel accommodations, even $1,000 to spend while you are there. The winning starts Monday morning. 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

0: 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I just want to say thank you to everyone in Baton Rouge for having us on again today. 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

0: Rouge's number one for new country, 101.5 WYNK. I heard someone mention yesterday that it was National Underwear Day yesterday. Now, that's not a big deal in and of itself. But then I heard them say that 17% of Americans go commando every single day. Think about that while you're looking around the office today. Let's get to Dan and Shay in less than 10 minutes. Kenny Chesney's in there with a throwback. I go back when we come back here on the At Work Show.
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0: Baton Rouge is number one for new country, 101.5 WYNK. What a day it was yesterday for Patricia. She won $1,000.
1: Oh, my gosh. Thank you so much. I've been trying for a couple of weeks, and I'm so excited. Thank you.
0: $1,000 Great American fill-up in the last 2 days to win. 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

101.5 WYNK, Baton Rouge's number one for new country. Your requests all lunch hour long. The Talkback Lunch Break, in fact, is just getting underway with Morgan Wallen, Don't We?

WYNK, Baton Rouge's number one for new country. I see that today is National IPA Day. While I do love a good IPA, probably not a good idea for lunch. Those things are pretty strong. Sam Hunt on the Talk Back Lunch Break with Lee

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101.5 WYNK, Baton Rouge's number one for new country. Some exciting news from Brian Kelly of Florida Georgia Line. Not only do we have the possibility of new Florida Georgia Line music, Brian Kelly is serving up his very own summer songs with his next album, Coral Beats. It's a 10-track collection, and he says it embraces

0: Basis is Coastal Cowboy brand. I'm not exactly sure what that means. And features collaborations with not only Ernest, but also Nico Moon. 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

Bartender looked at me like, pony up, man, we're closing down. 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

101.5 WINK. Hey guys, it is Bobby Bones. Tomorrow morning at 8 a.m., we'll kick off your weekend with the Friday morning dance party. You're going to love it. Then after that, our most popular game, Easy Trivia. 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
1: Hey, Chris, what's going on?
0: Not a whole lot. Trying to think about this one. How about Ben in a wedding?
1: Oh, gosh. I'm so glad I'm past that phase of my life with everybody getting married. Now, of course, we're the age where everybody's dying. No, that's not it, though. That's a great guess, but that's not it.
0: Oh. All right, buddy. Have a good one.
1: You too. There were a couple of people who got this right on my Facebook page, actually. Billy Greenwald on Facebook. 11% of women, 6% of guys have never ridden a bike, believe it or not. Never ridden. When I turned, I don't know, probably 6 or 7 is probably when I learned how to ride a bike, and I loved the freedom of that. Amazing to think that so many people still don't know how to. That's the answer to your Google Buster question here on the At Work Show. It's your Morgan Wallen with Post Malone. I Ain't Coming Back is on the way next.
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What is it, Shore, you dislike doing so much you'd be willing to overpay someone to never have to do it again? My question on a Therapy Thursday. I'll get your answer after Mitchell Tenpenny, and that is the truth.

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0: Already feeling those workday blues? 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
1: Hey guys, it's iHeart Country On The Verge artist Stella Lefty. Boston is a song I wrote when I was waiting on a guy who was picking me up. I couldn't stop thinking about him, and this is what I was feeling while I was waiting for him. Here's my song, Boston.

0: guys, it's I Heart Country on The Verge artist Stella Lefty. And that was my song, Boston.
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0: 101.5 WYNK. My boys are now 7 days away from starting school. Not that we're counting it down at my house, but my wife and I are very excited about this. 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Big thanks again to Donors Choose as well. Dan and Shay are yours in less than 10 minutes with a song that'll leave you speechless.
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0: 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How about that? Colleen won herself $1,000.
1: Good deal. Glad to hear it. Thank you so much.
0: You're welcome so much. By the way, next nationwide keyword for your chance to win is coming up at 3. Good luck early. Here's Luke Bryan on the At Work Show.

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0: 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Enter it now.

Baton Rouge's number one for new country and Bobby Bones in the morning. It's 101.5 WYNK. It's Brooke Taylor. We are one day closer to the weekend, y'all. We are landing the plane. We're getting there. Gonna start things off with something I call my daily upload. A little encouragement for you next. Why is

Baton Rouge's number one for new country. It's 101.5 WYNK. It's Brooke Taylor. Hey, listen, whatever your afternoon entails, just want to say thank you so much for letting us be a part of it. We appreciate you.

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1: 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You're going to love it. Then after that, our most popular game, Easy Trivia. Tomorrow morning, Bobby Bones Show. We

0: Baton Rouge is number one for new country and Bobby Bones in the morning. It's 101.5 WYNK. It's Brooke Taylor. Just love getting to, I don't know, hear your voice, chat with you a little bit while you're spending time with us here on the show. Whenever you have a song request, tap on that red microphone on the iHeartRadio app and let me know what you want to hear today.
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0: 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Little Tim McGraw playing for you coming up shortly.

Baton Rouge is number one for New Country 101.5 WINK. It's Brooke Taylor. We are rounding out your chances to win $1,000. 4 o'clock coming up is your next chance to win here

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0: 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It's Brooke Taylor with a request from Baton Rouge. 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
1: It's Brooke Taylor. I feel like Megan Maroney has her hands in everything right now. 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She now has a collaboration that's going to be perfect for the Megan Maroney lover in your life. We'll talk details about it.

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It's Brooke Taylor. If you are a pumpkin spice hater, I got bad news for you. August 24th, pumpkin spice is back at Starbucks. Also, Little Debbie just announced their fall lineup of all of their new pumpkin spice snacks that are officially going to start showing up in stores next

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1: Tomorrow morning at 8 a.m., we'll kick off your weekend with the Friday morning dance party. You're going to love it. Then after that, our most popular game, Easy Trivia, tomorrow.

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0: Baton Rouge's number one for New Country 101.5 WYNK. It's Brooke Taylor getting to another song request. You send it in on the iHeartRadio app while you're streaming us. Tap the red mic. Tell me how I can make your Thursday a little bit better.
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0: 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It's getting wild out there, y'all. Best hang with us and keep it grounded with some real folks playing some real country music.
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0: 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We are Baton Rouge's number one for new country. It's Brooke Taylor with some more new music for you here on the show.
1: 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It's a dream come true to have my song on the radio. It's still crazy to say. Here's my song, Boston. On a train.

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1: Hey, it's Brooke Taylor. I feel like we can all agree that, you know, making friends as an adult is kind of a hard thing. So I'm curious, if you could give someone advice on how to make friends as an adult, what is the first thing you'd say? 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

0: 101.5 WYNK. It's Brooke Taylor, making friends as an adult. We're talking about some easy ways to make that happen. Ashley has a pretty good suggestion.
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1: It's Brooke Taylor. If you missed it, your chances today to win $1,000 for some free gas for the summer. Know that tomorrow is your final day to win that cash.